years can a mountain exist before it is washed to the sea? Yes, and how many years can some people exist before they're allowed to be free? Yes, and how many times can a man turn his head and pretend that he just doesn't

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If anyone can hear it, the day I was born was the day I saw the devil. He reminded me of every battle that I lost. The battle goes on, we're just on a different level. And it's not enough just to keep our fingers crossed.

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The battle goes on, reaches down a different level. And it's not enough just to keep your fingers crossed.

find the timing. Cause you are on my mind, I hope that you don't mind it. You know that I want you, you know that I want you next to me. But if you need some space, I will step away. And I know it might sound stupid, but for me, yeah, I just gotta keep believing, and I've heard